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0: Hey there, just want to say welcome to the show. My name is Brant, by the way. Producer Sherry is here too. It's highly idiosyncratic, this show.
1: Oh.
0: Yeah, so we have our little things that are different and sound different. And so at first, some people were put off. They're like, this is too weird. Thanks for fighting through that, because a lot of times, just like with if you have quirky friends, it takes a little bit of getting used to, and then it's good. Mm-hmm. So we hope you enjoy it, and we're here to encourage you. And we also have goofy senses of humor too. We know that, but that's why we're here, to spiritually encourage you. Lots of great music for you too.

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0: Here is a spoiler alert for Life. I was thinking about writing a book of these.
1: Mm-hmm.
0: Like, spoiler alert, you know what? There is no inner ring. If you're trying to be with the cool people, if you do get in with the cool people, then you're going to want in with the other cool people. And inside that cool people group, there's an inner, and then you'll never get there.
1: There's no there there.
0: There's no there there. C.S. Lewis wrote about that famously, but it's really true. Mm-hmm. You can see the people who are on what you think are the inner ring, chafing, grinding to get into the other inner ring, get invited to that party, and then it's this thing and those people. There's just no, there's no finish line there. So, might as well enjoy the people around you. Might as well. People around you today. That's the ring. The people around you today, enjoy those people, and might as well be content.

0: Hey, this is Becky, and I love to listen to Pulse while I'm working. 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

0: Yes, we are in that curious era of history where each headline, I don't know what the next word is going to be in the headline. We used to be able to predict, sort of.
1: Sure.
0: So this headline says gaming PC.
1: Uh-huh.
0: What's the verb?
1: Gaming PC has.
0: The verb here is saves.
1: What?
0: Saves owner. Gaming PC saves owner from.
1: Oh, I haven't.
0: Bullet fired by
1: neighbor's
0: dog.
1: Oh.
0: But so he's okay. Everybody's okay.
1: Okay,
0: it's great.
1: Good. Okay,
0: but
1: good.
0: You just, that's what I mean. You can't predict the next. No. By neighbor's what?
1: Yeah, saves. Neighbor so finished, I had.
0: Yeah, you did.
1: Yeah, but save I didn't have.
0: And you didn't have dog.
1: I didn't have dog.
0: You didn't think the dog fired the bullet. So this is like none of this. You can't do it.

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1: When you chase the light,

0: It's true. A lot of people, when they think about Jesus, they think, okay, I need to get myself in a place where I feel bad for Jesus. Poor Jesus. Mm. He suffered. Look at that. Mm-hmm. Okay. It's true. He suffered. Mm-hmm. But a couple things about that. He did it because he wanted to. Mm-hmm. He was in control the entire time. He made that clear even to Pilate. Pilate's like, do you realize I have the power to have you crucified? Like, you wouldn't have any power at all if it wasn't for my Father.
1: Yeah.
0: This is all happening because I want it to. At no point was he out of control. The second thing is like the first. He wanted to do it because he loves us. Like, there was never any question about, well, I don't know if these people are worth it. Like, there was no question. Yes, you're worth it. And he was in control the entire time. So don't feel like he was just bossed around. He didn't have any control over what was going on. No, quite aware, did it, knew it was worth it.

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0: All right, so there's this lady that thinks she's I can sing this high. It's like the highest note or whatever. She's a professional. She did this thing on YouTube. It's like, I can do the flute part from Titanic. It's really high.
1: And she's singing it.
0: Yeah.
1: Okay, that's impressive.
0: So here, you can listen to it. Watch or listen.
1: Mm-hmm.
0: She gets real high here in a second. I think I can match this, but.
1: What?
0: There.
1: Wow.
0: All right. I think I can do this.
1: On the show now here?
0: Yeah. I think
1: I'm going to ask you not to do that.
0: There you go.
1: Brent, not with...
0: Does the crowd want to hear it?
1: No.
0: Does everybody want to hear me mash that?
1: I can do this.
0: I have this incredible falsetto.
1: I'm really...
0: Oh, they want it.
1: As a friend, as a work colleague, as the audience representative, I'm asking you not to do this. I don't know how else to say no. To this. Just, okay, thank you.
0: Okay, thanks. I won't.
1: Thank you.
2: I wish it was.

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Hey, my name is Brant. Producer Sherry is here too. We're not asking for anything here. We're just saying thank you. Everybody who supports this station, you don't realize the difference you're making. That's a given. Like, it's hard to get your head around it, but we know for a fact this is making a lot of difference in a lot of people's lives. They just need to be reminded of God's goodness, a lot of people. And for some people, it's the first time they've heard it. But for others, it's just a consistent reminder, which is everything. So thank you for making that possible.

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0: something shocking to happen on the radio show. And the point with this, the reason I'm a shock jock is that it causes people to buzz. Where'd you hear that? Oh, I heard that. Did you hear what Brant said? Oh, yeah, wow.
1: Right.
0: Brant Hanson show, yeah.
1: Okay.
0: But it's rated G, so all audiences.
1: Got it. I can be equally shocked.
0: It's just shockingly interesting.
1: Got it.
0: I'm not profane or anything.
1: What is this?
0: Okay. If you... It's true. I read this. I'm like, that's true. It's kind of shocking.
1: Mm-hmm.
0: If you trip and fall and survive, you've basically survived colliding with a planet. And that's pretty cool. And kind of shocking if you think about it. And it's something you could share with friends. Like, I collided with a planet and I survive.
1: Just because you tripped and fell in the parking lot?
0: Right. Right. It's all how you look at it. That's all. And so anyway... Please buzz about
1: that's what you want people to buzz about?
0: It's pretty solid. Yep.

0: coming back soon.
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0: And this year at Celebrate Minnesota, a second night has been added with Toby Mac. 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

0: Sometimes you like to sit on the old porch and talk about the days of yore. People won't understand this.
1: Okay.
0: Back in the day at the grocery store, there's some people who were really good at this. They wrote checks for their groceries, okay?
1: That's right.
0: Right, so we did that. But some people made it a thing to be surprised every time.
1: When?
0: So they'd have 400 items.
1: Uh-huh.
0: And then they'd get the total, and then they'd be like, oh, reach into a purse or something. Pull out, okay, what day is it? Okay, what's the name of the store? What's the amount? Oh, hang on a second.
1: Mm-hmm.
0: And there'd be a line of us,
1: sure.
0: Maybe 15, 20.
1: Yes. And the line's growing.
0: Right, but every time it's like, okay, how do I do this again? Okay, and you'd have to, in cursive, like, write the number.
1: Sure, and what's the date?
0: And then, can you tell me, what's the name of the store again?
1: Right.
0: How do you spell that? And we're all like... And you, but that was a way of life.
1: Yes, it was. Yeah. Took
0: and,
1: a while.
0: Yeah. And you mm-hmm. almost had to tip your cap to the people who are shocked every time.
1: Yes, that's true.
0: Oh, I guess I should pay. Yeah. Yeah, they're going to make you pay for it, man.

0: Okay, here we go. It's another spoiler alert for life.
1: I like this.
0: You're going to look back, and I know this from people who've written about this, mm-hmm. older people. You're going to look back, and you might just wonder why you spent so much time managing your image with everybody. Why you were so concerned. Why? This is what I understand from older people. I've even seen it in my own life, even at this point.
1: Yeah.
0: So I want to pass that along to you. Like, if you're the one that can be generous because you're not constantly concerned about how you look, how you're coming across, I'm not saying that you don't care at all. But let's be honest, most of in our culture, a lot of it's about managing how we look, how we come across, what do people think of us? Like, people who think of that less and less can connect more, and you can be more of a blessing to the people around you. You listen better. You'll be one of the few people that listen. Like, why not try that?

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0: Hey, my name is Brant. So glad you're here. Producer Sherry is here too.
1: So you said being less concerned about your image or managing your image allows you to be more generous.
0: Yeah.
1: Talk about that, because I've never heard that before.
0: Well, like your attention.
1: Ah, generous with your attention. Okay.
0: I know this. Look, I can be insecure too. I've had to grow up and I'm still growing. But what I know from older, wiser people and in my own life, it's like, if I'm not always concerned about me, I can actually listen.
1: Because you're paying less attention to yourself.
0: Yeah, I can listen to you. I can be generous with my attention. And I can squarely be thinking about what somebody else is doing, like, and genuinely ask what's going on rather than my next thing.
1: Not crafting what I'm going to say, not trying to be my own PR person and all that.
0: Right. That's a lot of energy. Yeah. So that's what I mean. Like, it allows you to be generous.

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0: reconciled to God through faith in Jesus Christ.
1: Darkness has to leave up in his light.
0: He's done that for me. He can do it for you. 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

0: Hey there, my name is Brant. Producer Sherry is here too. Thank you for being here. We tell people when they're new to the show that people call it oddly, refreshingly odd.
1: Oddly refreshing.
0: And oddly refreshing. Yes. And that kind of nails it. So both of it, the odd is true. But hopefully it's spiritually refreshing for you too in a lot of ways. Like it's encouraging. It's something you can keep coming back to to be reminded of God's goodness, honestly. And we have a lot of encouraging music too that's part of that. So thank you for being here.

0: Here's a story. Jesus got into a boat, it says in Matthew, started across the lake with his disciples. Suddenly, a fierce storm struck the lake with waves breaking into the boat, but Jesus was sleeping. The disciples went and woke him up, shouting, "Lord, save us, we're going to drown." Jesus responded, "Why are you afraid? You have so little faith." What happens next? You should click through right now. Click for what happens next. You won't believe it.
1: And then there's an ad.
0: Yeah. Exactly. Come on. Just show me what happens next. I want to see the video. This happens. It's a wild storm. They think they're going to die. These are fishermen.
1: Yeah, so it had to be a horrible storm.
0: Yes. These are guys who don't want to act scared, but they're so scared, and they think they're going to die. But Jesus responded, "Why are you afraid?" They wake him up. "You have so little faith." Then he got up. So they're still, he's still lying there while this water splashing over, the waves are going up and down, they're pitching right and left, they're you know, yawing and everything's crazy. They think they're gonna, he's still lying there.
1: Yeah.
0: And he's asking them, "Where'd you guys put your faith? Where'd you put your trust? I thought you trusted me." While the storm is still going. And then he gets up. I just think that's wild.
1: Yeah.
0: Think about how chaotic that scene is, and he is still like, "What happened to your, you said you trusted me." You said you trusted. And he gets up and calms everything. Like, "Guys, you said you trusted me."

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0: Maybe, just maybe, you're not amped about the World Cup. I've met people who aren't.
1: I'm not.
0: Right, you're one of them. So, think about this, though. I make this point all the time, but I have a bigger point.
1: Okay.
0: 125 million people watched the Super Bowl.
1: Uh-huh.
0: 125 million.
1: Yeah.
0: The finals of the World Cup last time, 1.42 billion.
1: That sounds right. Yeah.
0: So that's just how
1: it is the World Cup. Thing. It's the world.
0: What was cool at the Germany Curacao game, I think that's how you say Curacao. In my head, I've always read it and I've said it that way. Okay. So if I'm wrong, I'm sorry about that. Mm-hmm. They got together beforehand to pray with each other, German players and Curacaoan players.
1: Okay. That's nice.
0: Yeah. It is really cool because that's on a, you're from these different countries, completely different cultures and whatnot. And to go, first and foremost, you're our brothers and it's nice to meet you.
1: Yeah.
0: And then Germany destroyed it. But that wasn't the point. The point was.
1: Are you trying to get me excited about the World Cup?
0: No, that's not going to work. I gave up on that.

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0: If you're new to this thing that we are talking about, this following Jesus way of life, you have to fight something sometimes. It's our culture. They'll teach you that it's anti-thinking to be a follower of Jesus. Like you're just not intelligent or something. Mm-hmm. That's what non-intelligent people do. Yeah, non-intelligent people do it. Intelligent people do it too. Mm-hmm. I saw this quote recently from a woman. She said, it's weird to look back and think, I used to be afraid to believe in God. I thought it would be embarrassing. I have a PhD. I'm intelligent. I told myself religion is the opiate of the masses. Little did I know, a relationship with God is actually the greatest cure for embarrassment, intellectual pride, and overthinking.
1: Wow.
0: Totally.
1: That's good.
0: It is. Wouldn't you like to be a kid again? Mm. Marvel at truth and goodness and beauty. And then like so many of the greatest physicists we've ever had go, you know what? There's a loving God behind this. Mm. Like there's, yeah, the culture thinks you have to not be intelligent, but that's not it at all. What you have to do is be humble.

0: So is it the best kept secret in the world? 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Just go to cure.org. It's cure.org.
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0: Can I ask a question?
1: Mm-hmm.
0: How come I come up with innovations and invention ideas and business ideas and it's all, oh, you're goofy.
1: Mm-hmm.
0: But then people come out with stuff and it's like real.
1: Like, is there something you have in mind?
0: Well, here's magnets that help lock your mouth shut so you don't overeat.
1: I'll take three, please.
0: That's what I mean. If I would have said that.
1: You're right. I'd have been like, that's ridiculous. Now I'm buying it on Amazon.

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I'm like the brother of the prodigal, who turned his nose and puffed his chest. 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

0: 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He's the perfect one. 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
2: When John came to the bridge on 7th, he was working through challenges that made it difficult to find stability on his own. 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We also want to thank our Pathways partners, including Lighthouse Beginnings Day Center, Sharing Bread Soup Kitchen, My Neighbor to Love Coalition, and Crow Wing County Housing for walking alongside our guests every day. 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
1: This summer, The Pulse will be moving into our new home on Main Street in Pequot Lakes. And while the building and renovation is paid for, the furnishings on the inside are not. 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Just inside the front door of the new location, there will be a legacy wall of decorative bricks. 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You can put on a favorite Bible verse, a family name. 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Let's build something together that can make a difference eternally. 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
1: This summer, The Pulse will be moving into our new home on Main Street in Pequot Lakes. And while the building and renovation is paid for, the furnishings on the inside are not. That's where you can be a part of this. Just inside the front door of the new location, there will be a legacy wall of decorative bricks. 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You can put on a favorite Bible verse, a family name. 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Let's build something together that can make a difference eternally. 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

F. Schlatter and not a single time. I'm Don Burns, and I've been to hundreds of concerts. I mean, literally hundreds of concerts. And the one this week was one of the best I've ever been to. It's Big Daddy Weave and this lady right here, Megan Woods. And she can flat out sing. She sang this song. She did a good job. This one's called Heaven Down Here on 104.3 The Pulse.

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Just a great reminder that God shows up and fills our cup from empty to overflowing and gives us what is needed at the moment. 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

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Hey, thanks for listening. Maybe you're at home. Maybe you're doing errands. Maybe you're getting ready to start yard work. Whatever you got going on, thanks for letting us be a part of your Saturday. How about some Forrest Frank now? This one's called In the Room on 104.3 The Pulse. Do you?

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Music with a message from Jeremy Camp on a Saturday morning. That'll get you going right there. That one's called Revival. I'm Don, and don't forget, 104 days of summer continues on the weekend. Your opportunity to win two passes to Paul Bunyan Land. 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Here's Hannah Kerr now. Jesus is Why on The Pulse.

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That is Lydia Laird with I'll Be Okay. I'm Don, and have you heard the new song from the new artist Carly Ann Taylor called Why Should I Worry? It's pretty amazing. I think you'll love it. It's coming up within 6 minutes. Right now it's Shane and Shane with His Mercy Is More on 104.3 The Pulse. Crazy.

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I told you it was a good song. I mean, God's got this and God's got you, so why should you worry? It's Carly Ann Taylor on 104.3 The Pulse. I'm Don, just keeping the great music going with Sean Rodriguez now, Just Like God on 104.3 The Pulse. 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

John Allen and the guy that kind of started Elevation Worship, Matt Brock. That is called Keep On Finding on 104.3 The Pulse. I'm Don. Should be an amazing weekend. I mean, we're supposed to get some rain a couple of days maybe, but this weekend looks really, really good. So no matter where you go, make sure you take the Pulse with you. 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Here's John Reddick's new one. 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

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Right now, it's another Brandon Lake song sung by Grace Graber. That's Who I Praise. 104.3 The Pulse.

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His mercies are new every day. 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I'm Don. Thank you. Thank you for tuning in. Now, if you don't mind, will you please tell your family and friends about The Pulse as well? 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Here's Count on You on 104.3 The Pulse. 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

104.3 The Pulse, music with a message. It's We the Kingdom and I Belong to You. I'm Don with something to think about. You know, prayer is bringing your worries to God. Faith is leaving them there.

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104.3 The Pulse. That is Johnny Diaz with Meet Jesus. I'm Don Burns, and if you'd like to meet Dave, he's going to be hanging out in Aitken this Thursday from 10 to 2 at Northwoods Community Church. And we'll have Pulse t-shirts to give away and some stickers and a whole lot of fun to be had as well. And I believe Aaron's going to be out there with him as well. That's this Thursday, 10 to 2. They'll have more details for you as we get closer. Just make sure you put that on your calendar now, though. You'll want to go and have some fun. David Funk along with Jen Johnson now. This one is called The Blood, 104.3 The Pulse.

It's Joseph O'Brien with ICU on 104.3 The Pulse. I'm Don, and a few minutes ago talked about Dave Wonders being in Aiken on this Thursday. Well, today he's here in the studio, and he's coming up in just a few minutes. Have yourself a wonderful Saturday and enjoy some great music like this one from Stars Go Dim. 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

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Look at what God has done. Hey, friends. Good morning. My name is Dave. Hope you're having a good Saturday so far. Hopefully, we can make it a little bit better with some awesome music. Sound good? Got some Jamie McDonald, Mike Donaghy, and Ryan Stevenson on the way. I'm also going to be sharing some brand new Ren Collective coming up. Here is Yvette Luna, Making Ways.

0: Ryan Stevenson, This I Know, 104.3 The Pulse. Hey, we love sharing new music with you guys. And this one is a brand new song from Ren Collective. And I'm going to let Chris kind of share the story behind it.
1: Hey, this is Chris from Ren Collective. Evergreen is a song that's all about those moments in life where you're spiraling, where you feel like you're spinning out of control. I think we all have those seasons where we feel like we lose our North Star for a second. And the reason why I think that's okay is because God actually never does. And it's not so much about how faithful we are, but it's about how faithful He is. And it doesn't matter what season we're in, God is evergreen in every single season. And that's what the song is all about, just a celebration of how good God is no matter what.

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Jamie McDonald with Ain't No Way on 104.3 The Pulse. Happy Saturday. Coming up, got some Phil Wickham and Peter Burton and Danny Gokey. Here's Meredith Andrews, The Lamb, The Lion, The King.

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Peter Burton with So Long. Good morning. You are listening to 104.3 The Pulse. Hope you're enjoying our 104 days of summer. We are officially a quarter of the way done. Yeah, yesterday was day number 26. It is hard to believe that a quarter of the summer has already evaporated. It has slipped through my fingers. I feel like I've been working hard and I have not gotten a chance to really like stop and smell the roses and actually enjoy summer yet. So I got to do something this weekend. We'll see how that goes. But in honor of 104 days of summer, we are giving away some Paul Bunyan Land passes today on our Facebook page, facebook.com/thepulsemn. If you want the details there on how to sign up, and then we'll do the drawing next week. But yeah, two passes to Paul Bunyan Land on offer for this weekend, but only for those who are following us on Facebook. So get to it if you haven't done so. Here's Phil Wickham with What an Awesome God, 104.3 The Pulse.

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Ryan Ellis with Lean on the Lord. Hey, friends, thank you for listening to Music with a Message on The Pulse. My name is Dave, and we've got some Forrest Frank and Cochran & Company coming up. Here's Jaywalkers.

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Forrest Frank with Okay on 104.3 The Pulse. Hope you're having an okay Saturday. Guys, want to let you know that if you hear a song on The Pulse that sounds unfamiliar, because here's the reality. We're adding new music every week. If we neglect to mention the artist name or the song name, or maybe you didn't have your radio loud enough, or you were distracted for a moment, you miss it, and you're thinking, oh my goodness, I need to know what that song is so that I can add it to my playlist. I need to know what that song is so I can request it. Well, we've got a resource for you. It's called What Was That Song? And it is a running list of everything that we've played on The Pulse over the last 7 days. You can find it on our website. So check out What Was That Song? And learn about your new favorite song. That song you heard that was just like transformative. That was so awesome. If we were to look up like, oh, what was that song that played at 1 o'clock on Thursday, June 18th? You'd go on What Was That Song? And it would tell you, oh, that's Dan Bremness with Reaching for the Light. So it's really, really useful. I've used it whenever people ask me, hey, what was that song you played, 7:30 this morning? I go on there and check it out. So just one of those tools. If you didn't know it exists, now you know. What Was That Song? You can find it right on our website. Here's Cochran and Company with Stand My Ground on The Pulse.

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0: Hi, this is Tiffany from Crosby, Minnesota, and I love to listen to the Pulse when I'm getting ready for work, or a lot of times when I'm at work, I'll have my earbud in, and it helps me have a great mood for the day, and usually I'm singing to myself a lot, but my coworkers are very used to it.
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Leanna Crawford with Water into Wine, featuring Seth Schleter on 104.3 The Pulse. Coming up, got some music from Zach Williams, Andrew Rip, and Josiah Queen. Here's a new one just added to the list, Gable Price and Friends with Looking for You.

0: I'm a farmer of 60 years here and up in Palisade, and the pulse really touches my heart every day. As I'm in my tractors, I'm always listening to you guys. So thank you.
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And then I pulled up the app and I was able to catch it. And it's a great fail-safe, right? 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

Patrick Mayberry with Anybody Else on 104.3 The Pulse. Coming up, got some Emerson Day and Drew and Ellie Holcomb. Here's Brooke Ligertwood with Honey in the Rock.

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Got some Megan Woods, Passion, and Toby Mac coming up. Here's Sidewalk Prophets.

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Glad you're here, friends. Coming up, more great music with a message from Matthew West. Here is Passion with Just That Good.

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Megan Woods with Heaven Down Here. Oh man. Not to throw any shade at David Leonard or Sidewalk Prophets, or not Sidewalk Prophets, Big Daddy Weave. They were both incredible on Wednesday, but I think if I had to pick, Megan Woods was the highlight of Wednesday's concert for me. She is just an incredible singer, and she was bringing the heat. So if you missed out on that concert, you can find some photos on our Facebook page, facebook.com/thepulsedman. But here's what I would tell you is don't miss the next one. You know, when we're talking about these shows, when we're bringing these shows here, they're just an experience you do not want to miss. You know, I don't know. Maybe I'm the only one that gets that fear of missing out, that feels that later pang of regret that I didn't buy the tickets, but don't let that be you. Now, a couple of different concerts we've got coming up. In August, we have Rural Music Fest that we are going to be at in Isle, Minnesota, and that's going to be a really good time. Actually, we're going to be helping to lead some worship at that event. Chaz and I and Amy, and we're getting kind of like the band together, which is going to be really fun. Chaz has already got the set list all planned, and we're going to have, you know, rehearsal and everything. It's going to be good. And then, of course, the good bands, the ones that you know and love, a lot of Pulse favorites, including Andrew Rip and Stephen Stanley and Rachel Purcell and Jason Gray. Like, it's a really, really good lineup of bands. If you want info on that, and you want to see that lineup, just go to ruralmusic.org. That's ruralmusic.org. And also coming up in September at The Ledge in Waite Park, two incredible nights of music with Celebrate Minnesota. Day one, Walker Hayes and Crowder. Day two, Toby Mac and KB. And you can find information about that show at celebratemn.org. Don't miss out. Get your tickets. Plan, you know, put it in your calendar so that you can be at those events, because you don't want to miss it. Here's Matthew West with Good on The Pulse.

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perfectly. That's Micah Tyler, perfectly, here on 104.3 The Pulse. My name's Engineer Aaron. Thanks for hanging out with me for a little bit this Saturday afternoon. We've got great music for you coming up from Poets and Prophets, from The Afters, from Ren Collective. This is Brandon Lake and Nick Jonas teaming up for The Author on 104.3 The Pulse.

0: That was Big Daddy Weave. I've just seen too much. Hey, did you make it to the Big Daddy Weave show? It was a ton of fun. We had a blast hanging out ahead of the event at our little kind of tailgate party out in the parking lot. And just a great time, getting a chance to chat with folks and hang out with them. Our next big concert that is coming up is going to be at the end of August. That's when Rural Music Fest is happening. And we'll have the Pulse Fish House out there. We'll be hanging out. 3 days of free music festival. It's donation driven, you know, but there's no entry fee in order to get in. And there's some phenomenal bands that are going to be playing. 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You can get more info at ruralmusic.org. And I'm pumped. It's going to be a ton of fun. But that's coming up towards the end of August. We got a little bit of time before we get there. Music now from Brandon Heath. 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

0: never gave up on me. That's the Afters, You Never Gave Up on Me. Hey, we love the band Kane. They've been around a little while now, a family band, and their song Living Water has a great story to it. We'll just let them tell it.
1: Hey guys, we're Kane, and this is a story behind our song Living Water. We wrote Living Water in a season where, honestly, we finally started getting some of the things that we have been praying for. And I remember thinking, why doesn't this feel like enough? God would open doors and answer prayers, but before long, we'd be reaching for the next thing. Jesus in John 4 says that anyone who drinks from this world will thirst again. And that's when it hit us. We weren't just tired or busy. We were thirsty. We were looking to things, even good things, to satisfy our soul. We needed Jesus, the living water, because only He can satisfy.

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Here's Tarion. This is the moment.

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That's Jeremy Camp with Revival here on 104.3 The Pulse. Father's Day weekend is here, and I realized that I've never really done the deep dive on the history of Father's Day. I feel like I've done that on Mother's Day many times as I just remind myself, like, oh, how did that all start? Father's Day came after, and it was first celebrated in Spokane YMCA, the Spokane YMCA. Founded by Sonora Smart Dodd. She wanted to honor her father, a Civil War veteran named William Jackson Smart, who is a single parent who raised his six kids. And just that fascinating thing of like, okay, Mother's Day had started the year before, and so she wanted to be able to celebrate fathers. Didn't work out right away. Didn't catch on right away. In the 1920s, she kind of stopped promoting it, because she was going off to college, faded into some obscurity. In the 30s, she returned home to Spokane and started promoting the celebration again. She was trying to get it to raise awareness. And in order to make it take off, this explains a lot, she went to a bunch of trade groups that would benefit most from the holiday. For example, tie manufacturers. Yeah, one of the reasons buying your dad a tie for Father's Day is a thing is because originally the lady who wanted to get this started went to the people that made and sold ties and said, hey, you should help me promote this thing called Father's Day. We're going to try and get this to happen. So kind of from the beginning, she helped found the Father's Day Council, which was also founded by the New York Associated Menswear Retailers in order to, make this a thing. From the beginning, Father's Day, it had the seed of wanting to honor dads, but also it very much was aimed directly at, like, man, how can we sell more ties? That's fascinating to me. All that to say, happy Father's Day to all the dads out there. Happy Father's Day weekend. I feel like today is the primo Father's Day grilling day. Tomorrow's looking good, too. Hope you have a great one.

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That's Tamita Pei, Hallelujah in the Hard Things. 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Music coming up from Cade Thompson, some Need to Breathe. This is Carly Ann Taylor, Why Should I Worry?

0: That's Need to Breathe. I've got a story. Hey, very excited about the start of the Special Olympics USA Games. The opening ceremony is tonight. The doors open at 4:30 at the Huntington Bank Stadium at the University of Minnesota. Yeah, that's right. The USA Games are in Minnesota this year. And it is so exciting to be here, to have some more Olympics to watch. And, of course, you know, a little different than the Olympics, a little different even than the Paralympics. The Special Olympics is awesome, though. I'm excited to see these athletes compete. And so the ceremony starts at 6:30 p.m., and it's going to be a great time. Competition starts tomorrow. Music now from Cade Thompson. That's What the Cross is For, here on 104.3 The Pulse.
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Coming up, music from The Young Escape from Jervis Campbell. 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

That's The Young Escape and 10th Avenue North teaming up for Because of God. 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

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On the way, music from Madison Watkins. John Reddick coming up soon. This is Phil Wickham teaming up with Crowder. It really is Amazing Grace.

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That's John Reddick, Holding On, Praise God. Thanks for tuning in to 104.3 The Pulse. That's going to wrap it up for me, Engineer Aaron. We've still got great music coming up for you. We've still got the Brant Hansen Show coming up. That starts at 2 o'clock. And, of course, you know, connect with us on Facebook, facebook.com/ThePulseMN. We've got that 104 Days of Summer giveaway. We're going to be live for 104 Days of Summer Live. That's coming up on Thursday as we head to Aiken. Lots of fun stuff going on. 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

0: Yeah, so anxiety is a thing. It's huge in our culture right now. Look how relaxed Jesus is, though. He said, we're going to have trouble, but in this world, while we have trouble, we can be of good cheer because he's overcome the world. He knows how this ends. And he's so relaxed, he makes breakfast. After his resurrection, he makes breakfast for his friends. Now, these are people whom he knows about their future and what's going to happen to them. And he's still relaxed.
1: Yeah.
0: Is it because he doesn't care about what's going to happen? Because some awful stuff's going to happen down the line to them. No, because he's got a bigger picture even than that, right? Mm-hmm. And the reward that they will have and what awaits them. And I just want to tell you, that's the same for all of us if we trust him. If we trust him. Like, that's the kind of peace that we can live with.

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0: This guy calls it the lullaby effect. Have we talked about this?
1: I don't think so.
0: Okay. He calls it the lullaby effect. It's the effect that you get, like, you're reading the Bible, but you think, oh, I know this story.
1: Yeah.
0: But you don't know it.
1: Mm-hmm.
0: Like, you're skipping over huge things that it's not telling you deliberately so that you would ask questions.
1: Uh-huh.
0: Like, of course, yeah.
1: Yeah.
0: And they call it the lullaby effect because of that one creepy song that everybody sings without thinking about it. Rockabye.
1: To babies.
0: Yeah, rockabye baby on the treetop.
1: Yeah,
0: why?
1: It's awful.
0: You know, you don't, but we just go through it.
1: That's true.
0: When the wind blows, cradle rock, down comes baby, cradle and all. Like, wait,
1: yeah,
0: wait, whoa, whoa, whoa. How high up is this? Why in the treetop?
1: Or the proper authorities alerted.
0: But you hear this stuff enough, you don't realize how amazing that is or questions that should come up. And I love looking at the Bible again through a new lens and reading it that way. Like, wait a second, what's really going on here? Because there's so much good stuff to be had.

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0: They got me the other day. My fault, but they got me. The online people.
1: Okay.
0: The algorithm people.
1: Yes.
0: I started watching a video or something, and then it went to another video. And I had wasted 20 minutes sitting there at breakfast.
1: Mm.
0: It's before my wife had gotten up.
1: Yeah.
0: Like, I just wasted all this time.
1: Yep.
0: For what? And now my brain could have been ready for the day.
1: It happens so quickly.
0: It does. And so it can happen to all of us. But man, I'm tired of that. I don't want that to happen. Proverbs 15:14, Lori wrote in and said, this is one of my verses that I really like that doesn't get much play out there. So thanks, Lori, for pointing this out. It says, a wise person is hungry for knowledge while the fool feeds on trash.
1: Ooh.
0: So that hit home for me. I appreciate that, Lori.

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0: Okay, we're gonna do this, and if you could do this is the intro music.
1: Sure.
0: Can you do the like the voiceover?
1: Yes, and now a masterclass on joke telling with your instructor, Brant Hansen.
0: Did you see there's an arrest warrant out for Schrodinger's cat? Yeah, he's wanted dead and alive.
1: I'm sorry.
0: That is funny.
1: Yeah, okay.
0: It is.
1: Okay.
0: But you have to be into like science.
1: Yes, you do.
0: Quantum. Okay. Quantum realities or physics.
1: Okay,
0: like
1: so
0: that.
1: Professor of the masterclass, I'm asking you, how would you know that you're in a position where that joke's going to fly?
0: Dead and alive. Because
1: it didn't hear.
0: Well,
1: I'm not into physics and quantum.
0: See, whenever you do a joke like this, and
1: yes.
0: this is where the mastery comes in. If they don't think it's funny, you act like they didn't get it because they're going to just lack the background, a science background. So they either laugh or have to feel bad.
1: Okay.
0: And so
1: somehow
0: either way, you win.
1: You make yourself intellectually superior.
0: Right.
1: Okay.
0: Or we have a good time.
1: What?
0: Or we either have a good time, like
1: we're going to laugh, or you're going to feel bad about yourself.
0: There's really no downside to this.
1: Thank you, Professor.
0: You're welcome.

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3: 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And even though it was many, many years after the fact, I found myself feeling rather defined by my second grade teacher. I was taken aback on how it made me feel. So here's a question for you. Who's defining you? 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That's who really defines us.
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Hey, what's up? My name is Brant. Producer Sherry is here, and we want to say thank you if you support this station in any way, especially if you give. Wow, does it make a difference? 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So thank you for making it happen.

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0: today.
1: Yeah, we know there's a lot of news going on. We wanted to talk about some other things, too, because, well, this needs to be known. They did research on men and women in our memories, especially short-term memories.
0: Yes.
1: Turns out we guys don't remember things very well.
0: Okay.
1: Research has shown, and it's not really our fault.
0: Okay.
1: And he didn't say that straight out.
0: That's your own personal conclusion from the research you have perceived that it's not your fault that you forgot to.
1: That's how I take this research.
0: You know, my wife's gotten really good.
1: Yeah.
0: Go ahead.
1: She's gotten really good about this.
0: Okay.
1: She really has. Mm-hmm. Like, she now trusts that my intentions were good.
0: Mm-hmm.
1: But when you're first married or for a while, it's kind of like, does he not listen to me? Does he not care?
0: Right.
1: Like, why doesn't he care?
0: Mm-hmm.
1: But now she knows he does care. He's just got this problem.
0: Okay.
1: And, so
0: and research backs it up.
1: Research backs it up. My willingness to get back in the car and drive back to the store backs it up as well.

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0: when you pray, you're not just doing another thing. When I talk to God, I'm not just doing another thing. We really are resetting, reordering, returning to Him. He can make things beautiful that are actually a mess in our lives, but He reminds us too, while we're talking to Him, that He's the central organizing principle of our lives. There's so much stuff that makes things so complex. So often our ideas get adrift. So many times our priorities go. Just talking to God alone is a way to reset. I'm trying to think of a good analogy for this, and it's just terrible. Mm-hmm. Think of the room vacuums.
1: Yeah.
0: How they go back in their little thing.
1: Mm-hmm. To charge, yeah.
0: Max Lucado is probably not going to use that in one of his books. just to give you a little heads up. But it's kind of like that.

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0: You know that little rush you get when you're proven right? Especially if it's an I told you so situation.
1: Mm-hmm.
0: I saw a little news item yesterday about something that confirmed an opinion that I gave a couple months ago about something. And I just felt real good about
1: myself. With no one in the room, like, nothing to say anything.
0: Who can I forward this to?
1: So that they know I told them so.
0: So that they know that they were wrong and I was right. I was like the best of all worlds coming together. Right, you're wrong. Right. I'm right. All that stuff. So they've shown, I wrote about this in The Truth About Us, the book, but they've shown that we get a dopamine hit from that. That we love feeling righteous. We love it so much. And I was thinking about how Jesus never gives people a dopamine hit like that. He just won't do it. He just doesn't do it. He keeps pointing back at my heart. If I want to be all about you, he never allows people to do that.

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0: Every now and then, this sort of thing pops up in my head. I have learned to become very skeptical about it. And I would encourage you to, because I bet this sort of stuff pops up in your head too. And that thing is, hey, Brant, maybe you're getting kind of a raw deal on this. Maybe I am. Maybe. But that is so easy to entertain in your head. And it allows you, you wind up being divided from other people, divided from God too. That was the original thing.
1: It really is, isn't it?
0: That, yes.
1: It really is. That's what Satan said to Eve, in essence.
0: Like, you're missing out on something. You're kind of getting a raw deal from God himself. Like, they could have trusted him. But we are so apt to entertain that idea. I'm just like, be skeptical, cross-examine yourself, because that could wind up destroying a lot of stuff.

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1: This summer, The Pulse will be moving into our new home on Main Street in Pequot Lakes. 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

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He is up to something. God is doing something.

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